Just a perfect day. 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And then later, when it gets dark, we go home.

just a perfect day. 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It's such fun. Just a perfect day. You made me forget myself. I thought I was someone else.

We stumble on a view that's tailor-made for two. What a shame to us.

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